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nice and chill. Damn. 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Kept it 100 on paper like Will. Tricking it off on a paying a bill. That's just how I do the sauce and the spill. 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These

Shout out to that boy Drizzy Drake. That's Janice, STFU on iPower 92.1 and 104.1. It is your favorite little sister, Danny B. And I need you to stay close by that radio speaker, because I got my unpopular opinion taking place in about 6 minutes. And you know what gets spicy when I do that, okay? But right now, let's keep the party going. It should've never, Kehlani, Urshan, baby.

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0: girl SZA, that snooze on iPower 92.1 and 104.1, the 804 source for hip hop and R&B and home of the morning hustle. 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

0: It's time to get to it. Time to get to it. My unpopular opinion, if you do not know, is a thought or feeling that I have that most may not agree with. And my unpopular opinion for this good old Saturday is very simple. VSU was the best HBCU in Virginia, okay? Hear me out. I would say the nation, but I ain't been to all the HBCUs yet, so I gotta be nonpartisan, okay? But I will say Virginia State University is the best HBCU in Virginia. Now, this past weekend, I helped my niece, Kennedy Drew, move into her dorm room. And when I say, not only am I an alumni there, so like I have an affinity for Virginia State, but just the move-in process, man, shout out to the admin. They made that process as simple as possible, bro. They had the people helping you move out, helping you move in, had the cops out there. They was just as nice as the other people. Like, it was amazing. It was a great time. And once again, big state, never the little one. Y'all did not fail me. Shout out to Virginia State University. I would say shout out to the rest of the HBCUs, but that's not about y'all right now. 833-804-9236. Call in right now. I'm ready to die on this hill. Let's tussle. VSU is the best HBCU in Virginia.
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0: That boy Drizzy Drake does not miss that shebang on iPower 92.1 and 104.1, the 804 source for hip-hop and R&B. And home of the Morning Hustle weekday starting at 6 a.m. It is your favorite little sister, Danny B. And I need you to stay close by the speaker because on the way I got details about Prep for Success, all right? But in the meantime, let's all sing our hearts out together. It's SZA, K-Dot, 30 for 30, I'm 30 for 30, I'm 30 for 30, I'm 30 for 30. I'm 30, for 30.
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But now that the business is taken care of, let me let you know what's on the way. It's Young Miami, it's T.I., and after that, it's Wale. 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

trying to cover it up like a quilt. 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

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It is your favorite little sister, Danny B. And I want my best friend, Danita, got me hyped tonight. So we lit. It's I Can't Wait, Kanye, Lauryn Hill, iPower 92.1 and 104.1.

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1: 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So make sure you lock in with me as well. Also, make sure you follow me on Instagram. That's @_Danny_B, @DANY_B. And I know it's Saturday night, so you headed out, going out with your friends, going out with your family. Whatever you do, just be safe and be smart about it. 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Bye.
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1: Taj Money.
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3: Keep the sweat.
0: D.L. Hughley. 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

0: 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This is a Black Health 360 moment. We're here for you.
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1: First person shooter mode, we turning your song to a funeral. So them just say they don't office, you better be talking about working in cubicles. Yeah, them boys had it locked, but I knew the code. A lot of debate in my numero, not the 3, not the 2, on the UNO.

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0: Community to the prisons. There's no place she won't go. Hey, you know it. It's Miss Community Clo. Keep it in community.
1: I am Community Claudia, welcoming you to Community Conversations. You want to turn us all the way up. You want to pull up a seat or roll out with you, because I have a very special guest joining me on the show, and you're going to love what we're talking about today. She is Janice Brown of Family Advocacy Institute. By the way, she is the executive director. Janice, how you doing?
2: I'm good, Clovia. How you doing?
1: I'm good. I haven't seen you in like a decade.
2: Yeah, it's been a minute. It's been a minute, yeah.
1: And you're back. Always impacting. When I saw you, I'm like, uh-oh, what is Janice up to right now? So what is this Family Advocacy Institute? What is it all about?
2: Well, the Family Advocacy Institute

0: what a guardian ad litem is supposed to be doing. What,
1: you know, a lot of folks, you know, listen, don't like that guardian ad litem.
0: I just don't.
1: But, I mean, just carry on.
0: Yeah, and, you know, the guardian ad litem actually has a great position to and a huge responsibility. Mm-hmm. And I think what's happened is because of, well, I can't speak for the guardian ad litems, but because a lot of them have shared that they're overwhelmed and things of that nature, mm-hmm. you know, that people get upset with them because they're not representing blah, blah, blah. But then there's a lot of them that are just not doing their jobs.
1: Mm-hmm.
0: And I can understand why people don't like that.
1: Yeah. And because, maybe that's the part. But
0: yeah, that part.
1: We want to clear it up and we want to make sure everybody has an opportunity.
0: Mm-hmm.
1: And we know from the work that we've done in yeah. other spaces mm-hmm. that if you want changes and you want better advocacy, you can't be emotional about it.
0: Exactly.
1: About that piece, Janice.
0: Well, yeah. So a couple of, you know, time. Well, a lot of times people will go into processes like with the court system and mm-hmm. because they know and they legitimately have beef, you know, they're upset because they're not being represented or the children have been taken from the family for mm-hmm. a bogus reason. And then you don't understand the system. And when people don't understand what's going on, emotions get high because what I deal with are parents who want their children. It's not that they're not trying to fight to get them. They want them. So the emotions are high. But when you get inside of a courtroom or when you get in these spaces where there are laws and there's terminology and there's things that they only stick to the facts. They don't care how you feel.
1: Mm-hmm.
0: So you have to understand the language. And that's where the barrier gets in there, where we have to learn how to control our emotions. Yeah, we can feel them. But you can't be guided by that.
1: Mm.
0: The goal is to get your child back. So that may mean you have to swallow some things, but not necessarily not say them. You just have to know how to say it
1: mm-hmm.
0: and using their language. And that's where we come in to help parents to know how to use the language of the court system to their advantage. Basically, your rights. Because a lot of people don't understand the rights.
1: Mm-hmm.
0: So, yeah.
1: And even though, let's talk about this disclaimer, Family Advocacy Institute, LLC, is not a law firm and does not provide legal advice or legal representation. All services are educational, coaching, and case navigation only. Families are encouraged to seek their own legal counsel. Now, back to the Family Advocacy Institute and your role. How does a parent start that process? Walk us through that process if they have lost their children and mm-hmm. trying to get the family back.
0: Okay, so the first thing that with working with us is there's a, you know, you can call us or go to the website and there's a inquiry period where we talk on the phone. And then the next step is the screening conversation. From that screening conversation, we scheduled an intake and another consultation because the first conversation is all about trying to assess what's going on. And then I bring them in and we have a consultation where we actually talk about the specifics of their case. And then from there, there's a case review and I educate them on the process of what it is that's going on with everything that they bring. Cause you have, and documentation is so important. Mm-hmm. You know, keeping records is so important. So we talk about how they need to get all of that stuff together. And then we come up with a accountability plan. Because at the end of the day, parents have a responsibility as well as the system has a responsibility. Mm-hmm. So we create an accountability plan, things that the parents need to do and things that they need to understand that those representing them need to do. So the accountability plan is like very in-depth.
1: Mm-hmm.
0: Actually, because, you know, a lot of times people want to blame other people or blame the situation or like I'll ask, well, how did your child get removed from the home? And then sometimes they go straight into it and say, hey, I was doing X, Y, and Z and this happened. But then you have the ones that want to say, well, they did this or they did that and, you know, removing themselves from the situation. But at the end of the day, something led to that in the beginning and we
1: yeah.
0: have to take it from the beginning,
1: mm-hmm.
0: not from the middle when you've been done wrong, but from the beginning as to what was really going on. And then that's where the coaching comes in that I do
1: mm-hmm.
0: in helping them to be, understand, okay, let's take responsibility. And now let's figure out
1: that's
0: how we can do it different.
1: To swallow.
0: Oh yeah,
1: you know,
0: people don't like to
1: honest.
0: Look in the mirror of self.
1: Yeah.
0: You know, people don't want to do that.
1: Mm-hmm.
0: And I've had to, with a couple

0: couple of calls, I had to say, I can't work with you because I need you to be honest with me. Yeah. I'm trying to help you to get to a point that you can be, I can't say a better parent because I don't define what that is, but have better parenting skills or better people skills, or sometimes it's just about you building yourself up. And yeah. Once you do that, then you can figure out how to navigate. But one thing I can say about the people that I've worked with so far is they love their children. They want to do the right thing by their children. But they have just been caught up in a network of timelines. Like, people don't understand that they only have maybe 15 months to get their child back, or 12 months before now they go into another phase where now they're eligible for adoption at certain points. Or you don't wait until the day you go to court to bring your list of people. If a lawyer tells you, yeah, I have until the day we actually present in court to present these documents. No, they may have that much time, but you do not want to wait to get the judge information the day before.
1: Yeah.
0: Those registered paperwork that needs to be in, those claims that need to be in. So those are the things where it's like, once you learn stuff like that and become your own advocate, nobody can dupe you.
1: Mm-hmm.
0: You know, but first you have to take responsibility for the role that you play in that process.
1: And I'm glad you say look at the man in the mirror first. Mm-hmm. Because if you don't look at the man in the mirror first, you're going to be angry. Mm-hmm. You're automatically angry at you, the judge. And the attorneys are going to see that as well.
0: Mm-hmm.
1: And then we have to look at another piece of it, responsibility and accountability. If your attorney gives you instructions for A, B, C, and D, that doesn't mean you change your email. You have to check your email address, right?
0: Yeah.
1: You have to have an active cell phone number, right? And I've seen instances myself where I'm reaching out, getting persons some resources, and it's like, that's not the number. And it's like, oh, I got a new phone number. But when were you going to tell me? Or even if you change your phone number, if you change your email address, or if you change your physical address, contact you or the attorney.
0: Exactly.
1: Are we on the same page when it comes to that?
0: Absolutely. You hit the nail on the head. And that's part of teaching people how to advocate for themselves, and also the education, because some people are like, well, okay, what's the big deal? You know, they had the address, you know, and it's like, what? What are you? I need to be able to reach you. You know, you need to be able to meet those deadlines and those key time frames where things have to be processed.
1: Mm-hmm.
0: Because everything is a process. And when it comes to the arena that I'm working in, it's so imperative to understand the language and how the lawyers communicate with the judges, you know, because there are instances where the lawyer has dropped the ball because of whatever reason, and your guardian ad litem may have dropped the ball, but you can't just sit around and say, well, they didn't do what they were supposed to do.
1: It's your children.
0: And therefore, advocating for your family is your responsibility at the end of the day. It's not your lawyer's responsibility. It's not your guardian's responsibility. It's not the judge's responsibility. So until people really get that part down, you know, I've been getting so many calls, and this is nationwide. It's not, I mean, we function in Virginia, North Carolina, Maryland, D.C., extending out to Georgia, but also the, you know, online community as well, because, you know, we do interviews. That's the first part of the process is an interview. I sit down and I do similar to what we're doing right now, and we do it over Zoom, or we can do it in person, and I interview them. And it's like, this content that I'm creating is for educating the larger community. So that involves a podcast that's being developed.
1: Oh, we're
0: going to
1: talk about that. Hold that thought.
0: Okay.
1: We're going to talk about your legalized kidnapping. Is that what it is? Okay.
0: That's legal. What it's called.
1: Okay.
0: Yeah.
1: We're going to take a break and come on back. But in the meantime, go to the website at faillc.org. That's faillc.org. Stay close.
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2: Jay.
0: Here. 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
1: Yeah!
2: Yeah, put on Yeezy. 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

cover it up like a quilt. Rari go skirt on a boy like a kilt. Kept it 100 on paper like Will. Tricking it off on a paying a bill. That's just how I do the sauce in this field. These know how I pop it for real.

0: For folks who are just joining me, welcome in to Community Conversations. My special guest is Janice Brown. She is Executive Director of the Family Advocacy Institute and is all about keeping families together. Now, before we went to break, Janice, we were talking about legalized kidnapping. What you talking about on the podcast?
1: First of all, let me just set it up.
0: They're like, wait a minute, hold up.
1: Yeah, we have, all over the country, there is, you know, the new term now is, a state sanctioned kidnappings, which I didn't create that. It came from some other place. But what is happening is a lot, the children are being taken from the families. Mm-hmm. Families are being separated, pulled apart. The children are going through the system and then somebody ends up paying through adoption processes and all that stuff to get these children. And the families have been protesting and trying to get their children back. But because it's done based on laws and legal things, legal avenues, they haven't been able to get their kids back. So this is not something that, you know, I just kind of created. But when I was talking to the other people, you know, part of the company, I was like, okay, we need to have a podcast because one of the things I do is interview the families in the very beginning and get their stories. And with their stories, I started noticing, I was like, well, this person lives here, this person lives there, this person, how can I bring it all together so I can use these stories to educate the communities and let people know they're not alone. And also to give them a voice. And that's what podcasting does. Legalized kidnapping was just, I was like, okay, it's legalized because it's not like, there aren't laws on the books that say, if you're not a good parent, if you do this, you do that, then we're going to take the child. And there are also laws and, regulations that exist that automatically give the state custody of your child if you're not, in their words, being the best steward over that child. If you're not...
0: How long does that take, that process take, before a child can be put up for adoption in Virginia?
1: In Virginia, this case that I'm working with now, it was 18 months.
0: 18 months and your kids can be gone?
1: Mm-hmm. And that's a series of things and events that happen in between there that you have to stay on top of, but also in presenting your case to the courts. So... you can technically have your child taken away today. And after about, I don't want to say the number, but it's not months, a few days. If you haven't filed certain paperwork to be able to start the process, then you have already been entered into the next phase of your child being legally taken away from you. So there are certain steps and things that, that lead up to this. But yeah, it's really serious. It's really serious. You know, there's one instance that, the young lady, kids were removed because a call was made by the oldest child saying that, you know, mom had beat him. And when she went into the, was asked by Department, Child Protective Services if she, you know, if she beat her child, she said yes. Now the word beat, you don't want to use that. Discipline is the word that they prefer to hear.
0: Oh, I guess so, back in the day.
1: Yeah, you know, so words are important.
0: Yeah.
1: You know, sound words are very important in being able to protect yourself, and you have to use that language. So she didn't beat her child. She disciplined her child, but that one statement from a child was taken to the point of her now not having her child for 2 years.
0: I would have wore that butt out when I got, excuse me, I'm sorry.
1: But you know, back then when we were younger, you know, you got beatings, you know, I mean, I've had shoes thrown at me, you know, you better duck, you know, or you're going to get hit. But the thing about it is it's legalized now because they've given the laws have been created to give so much, to allow things that would normally be a normal process to get taken. It's something different if you're in your house and you're doing crack and the kids are not eating and da-da-da-da-da and all of that stuff going on. I'm talking about situations where parents are being parents and somebody says that their child, one child was, went to school and had a mark on them. They wanted to say the child had been beat. You know, African-American children a lot of times are born with birthmarks, right?
0: Yeah.
1: It was a birthmark. But the person, this social worker reported it as being a bruise. And then it became the parent's responsibility to prove that my child was born with that. They still didn't want to hear it.
2: Hmm.
1: So it's like all comes down to being able to understand that you have to control how you engage with these people. And I say these people because it's a whole system of people that are, I'm not saying that based on race or anything, because I have clients across the board. It's not just African-American families. Mm-hmm. It's European families. It's, you know, Latino families.
2: But it is a system.
1: It is a system.
2: That you have to show and
1: prove. You have to show and prove. And it's part of a larger system. Mm-hmm. And, you know, we're calling out, we're doing surveys on attorneys, you know, encouraging people to take the survey. I'm actually going to add that to the website today. Because I want to hear, I want to know what your experiences are. We want to know, we're collecting data, because that's the other thing. You got to have statistics and all of that stuff. You know, so I'm creating a whole database of your experiences with the attorney, your experience with your guardian ad litem, you know, and we're naming names, by the way. I'm not going to be, I don't feel comfortable recommending you go seek out an attorney and you tell me Joe Blow is your attorney and I don't say, girl, don't use that attorney. I am not a law firm. We're not a law firm. We're not going to represent you as that, but I will show up to court with you as an advocate. You can get me to do that because sometimes it's something as simple as just not saying anything at all.
2: Yeah.
1: You know,
2: you know, you say a lot when you don't say nothing at
1: exactly.
2: all.
1: Exactly. That's and a powerful thing. You. It's a powerful thing to learn how to be silent, and people don't understand that, but I help them to be able to navigate that. So yeah, legalize
2: it. I'm acting like I'm talking from experience a little. Even if it's a lie being told.
1: Well,
2: just take a deep breath.
1: Yes.
2: And hold tight.
1: And hold tight. And then again, some days you got to say stuff with your chest. You know, you just got to come straight out with it. But, like I tell anybody, when the policeman pulls you over on the side of the road and asks you for your license and your registration, give it to him. Don't try to argue, why are you stopping me? Don't even ask nothing. Just because you can't win on the side of the road.
2: Yeah. The object of the game is to go home or go to wherever I want to go.
1: And then you
2: end game.
1: The end game. And also, you know, to that point, it's really about learning who you are, your identity, as far as being your rights as a human being on this planet. You have certain and uninalienable rights that people don't even know, barely can say the word half the time. But there are certain things that also, as far as helping people to advocate, you got to learn how to read and learn how to read and comprehend certain things. Mm-hmm. So it makes it easier for you to recognize things when somebody in a legal position or in a lawful position says something to you or presents something, you can be like, nope, that's not right. And you give them, because once you start showing people that you are being responsible, like you were talking about before, accountability, and you're having taken responsibility and you're standing up for yourself, you get respect. Mm-hmm. And that's what's not happening with a lot of these families. The people are not respecting them. Social workers, guardian ad litems, attorneys, because they look at you and the first thing they do is size you up based upon what you look like.
2: Mm-hmm. What you're wearing.
1: What
2: Come
1: you're
2: on now,
1: wearing.
2: Janice.
1: Yeah, and what you're wearing. And then it's, you know, how you communicate. But I love it when I have a person who's in front of me and you look at them and you want to say, okay, he or she got locks and, you know, they look. They dress, they clean, but they just not, you know, typically what you see in a courtroom. And then they open their mouth and they give it to them. It's like, okay, because you know who you are. And when you know who you are, you can walk in and not have to dress the way everybody else dress. But it's a whole package. It's not just the outside. Mm-hmm. It starts from the inside.
2: Yeah. And that's where we need the help. And I'm so thankful that you decide to do community conversations, because we need to know more about this service that you provide. It's Family Advocacy Institute. For more information, please go to the website at faillc.org. That's faillc.org. For folks who are just joining us, stay close. We're coming back. We're going to sum it on up. This is Community Conversations.
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1: This has been a great community conversations on the number one radio stations in Central Virginia. I say that all the time because folks are listening. My special guest is Janice Brown. She is executive director of the Family Advocacy Institute, and it's all about us keeping families together. We talked about everything from A to Z when you have to go to court with CPS, DSS, the guardian ad litem. We even talked about legalized kidnapping and more. So folks who are just joining us, Janice, just give everybody a pretty much a sum up.
2: Family Advocacy Institute is not, and I want to say this again, is not a law firm. And we don't give legal advice. But what we do is help families to be able to advocate for themselves. We try to make sure you know what you're up against, you understand the processes that you're engaged in when it comes to dealing with those agencies that Clobia mentioned. And one of the other things I wanted to point out, you know, in closing, is that oftentimes people don't know what they don't know. And when we work with clients, we want them to understand that I'm when I look at you, I had a couple of people who it took a minute for them to trust me because they have, a lot of times you have dealt with so many people and so many agencies and people promising, excuse me, and people promising to do things and they don't do it, that your trust level is just not there. So first and foremost, I make sure that people know that they can trust me. I'm very transparent. We are not trying to judge a situation from either side. I come in neutral. You give me what you give me, and then I help you to take it to the next level. So Family Advocacy Institute, we're here in Richmond. We're in D.C., Maryland, online, Georgia, and we are expanding to other regions as well. So if anybody's out there who may be curious about, you know, or just have questions about what it's all about, they can visit the website, faillc.org. And,
1: That's pretty much it.
2: Yeah.
1: Well, if you want to know more, and I know you're listening, like, I've been through it all. I don't know who I can trust. I'm at the point of losing my kids forever. Please go to the website at faillc.org. That's faillc.org. Janice Brown, Executive Director of Family Advocacy Institute. Thank you. You got one more thing to say?
2: I have one more thing.
1: Go ahead.
2: One more thing, because it just came up. We're working with people currently who are in process with things going on, but I'm also talking to people via the podcast that is being developed that have gone through the process, because we were talking earlier about sometimes you go through stuff and then you've gone through it and you've taken the hard knocks and now you're on the other side. Well, now that you're on the other side, how about sharing that information to help other people? So it's not just for people who are currently dealing with these agencies and with the court system, but for people who have navigated through it and have something they can share. So I'm open to interviewing people who have already been through the process as well.
1: All right. There you go. faillc.org. faillc.org. Hopefully this community conversations helped you today. I am Clovia Lawrence.
0: Whether it's collecting toys for families in need,
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0: sending kids to camp for the summer, raising funds for breast cancer, or keeping us up to date with everything community, then you must be talking about Miss Community Clo.
4: I love that. You know, she's there for me when I need her to be.
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0: TV in heels. 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
1: Ain't this what they've been waiting for? 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
1: Butterfly Visionaries in conjunction with Harlem Nights presents Back to the 80s. 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For more information,

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They tryna cover it up like a quilt. 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

trying to cover it up like a quilt. 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

0: 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It's Swerve Nation Radio. And I got to tell you about our Community Kids Talent Show. That's right. We're having the Community Kids Talent Show at our Preface Success Back to School Bash on Saturday, August the 22nd. 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And this is open to all kids of all talents. 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

0: Happy Sunday to you, 804. Yes, it is that time that I went ahead and answered my line. So, yes, you are on the phone with Kay Simone. Only on iPower 921-1041. That is brought to you by none other than Cricket Wireless. Gotta give a huge shout out to my girl, Bambi. She had me outside last night. And when I tell you we was outside last night, Bambi, I'm tired, baby. I am tired. Do you understand me? But we're going to get through this Sunday. In the meantime, we are still putting on for National Black Business Month. And today is also National Book Lovers Day. So all my book lovers like myself, yes, I think this gives us any reason to go rack up on some books today. Also, you know, this is the second day for the Richmond Jazz and Music Festival. I do know Erykah Badu is going to be there tonight and Leon Thomas as well, which it was a vibe, period, point blank. It was a vibe. So if you got an opportunity to go, I'm telling you, head over there today and just have some fun. In the meantime, we got this new at now. You know, I got that text bay of the day coming up for you this hour, but let's get
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Kept it 100 on paper like Will. 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That's just how I do the sauce in a spill. 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

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Zodiac sign, it must be a Gemini moon, cause we about to go half. 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

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They check.

0: 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He has dedicated the past 4.5 years of his life to touching the hearts of thousands of people. He crossed 29 state lines and walked over 11,000 miles. His goal is to remind himself and others that they matter. While on this journey, spreading a powerful message across America, he has finally made his way to the 804. He says he isn't hoping to change anyone, but he wants to show people that what they think is impossible is indeed possible. And of course, he is being the epitome of that exact sentiment. So check out more details about my text bay of the day, Kendall Ray Edwards, right now at iPowerRichmond.com.
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9: 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It's the DM report.
1: All right, N4. Today's DM report is brought to you by Cricket Wireless. And of course, it's only right that I go ahead and slide in your DMs like this. Now imagine your flight canceling simply because a family could not contain their toddler. Well, that's exactly what happened. There was a plane full of passengers who had their travel plans disrupted after a toddler reportedly refused to sit down and wear a seatbelt. Now, according to reports, the child's parents and a crew member were unable to get the toddler properly secured, which caused the plane to have to return to the terminal and the family was removed from the aircraft. Due to the process of removing the family, completing the necessary paperwork reportedly caused enough of a delay that the flight missed the runway curfew, so the entire flight had to be canceled. Belt to ass. BTA. I don't understand how we could not get a toddler to sit down. I do not understand it. I just want to know sometimes, where do we draw the line when it comes to gentle parenting? Not only did this toddler inconvenience the family, it inconvenienced everybody on the flight. Belt to ass. Now, there is something else that we need to be concerned about as Americans, and it is the deadly superbug, which is confirmed in 23 states. It can hide in your hair follicles and rewire your immune system. The fungus can cause persistent skin and scalp infections, including severe itching and rashes, and health experts are urging people with stubborn or worsening fungal infections to seek medical attention. And last but not least, Jacquees was asked why he was not a part of the lineup for the Usher and Chris Brown R&B tour, which was such a messy question to asked to begin with. However, Jacquees simply just said he has no interest in being relegated to the background, mentioning R&B singers like Tank Mario and Eric Bellinger, seemingly suggesting their involvement includes singing background during portions of the show. Jacquees made it clear that while he respects the artists involved, that particular role isn't where he sees himself at this point in his career. And I love Jacquees, like, as a person, super, super dope, but you can't compete where you don't compare. Unfortunately, the background singers are actually also singers. No shade, but I think this wasn't even a conversation for Jacquees. Jacquees needs to be in the crowd with us. And I'll leave that there. You can check out the full details right now at iPowerRichmond.com. And of course, I just slid it to your DMs, which is...
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10: Ba-da-ba-ba-ba. The Cousins Festival is back Sunday, September the 5th, and they're taking over the Norfolk Scope Arena for year 3. And you already know it's going to be lit. 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

0: 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And it is that time to play my game, What's Streaming, once again brought to you by Cricket Wireless. This is where I test your knowledge based on the movies, music, and TV shows that you stream. We still going up for them Leos. So today's celebrity Leo birthdays we putting on is for the late, great Whitney Houston and, of course, Deion Sanders, a.k.a. Prime Time. Okay, so I'm going to go ahead and kick it off like this. I have two hard questions, but I think this one might be a little bit harder than the other one. Okay, so I'm going to kick it off this way. What two professional sports did Deion Sanders play? If you can answer that question along with two other questions, hit me up, 833-804-92-FM. Good luck to you, 804.
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to chill. Damn. They tryna cover it up like a quilt. 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Kept it 100 on paper like Will. Tricking it off on a paying a bill. That's just how I do the sauce and the spill. These know how I pop it for real. These

Listen, so these questions wasn't as hard as I really thought they were going to be. We get to see how you do coming up at 5:40. In the meantime, let's go ahead and burn blue with Mariah the Scientist.

0: California girl right here on iPower 92.1.104.1. You feeling that new future? I think I like that one right there. Of course, it's that time to play my game, What's Streaming, all right? And it's time to check in with you, 804, to see how you did, all right? Let's see. You on the phone with Kay Simone? Who this?
1: Hey, this is Allison.
0: Hey, Allison. Where you calling me from, boo?
1: Hey, I'm calling from Richmond.
0: What part?
1: Well, I'm on Tippahan. I'm heading to Southside, but I just left the Watermelon Festival.
0: Oh, how was it?
1: It was good. We had fun out there. It was hot, but it was good.
0: Oh, my God. Being heavy outside last night, and I'm so mad because I totally forgot that the Watermelon Festival was today. Damn you, Bambi. So, I'm just going to be living vicariously through you, girl.
1: I'm from there. I grew up in Carrolltown area. So, we used to go to the Watermelon Festival every year. So, I want no forgetting for me.
0: Well, I know for sure I'm not going to miss it next year. Okay? Now, listen, we about to go ahead and play my game, What's Streaming. I'm going to ask you three questions. You got to get all three questions correct, stemming my celebrity birthdays. Do you think you have what it takes?
1: I think I do.
0: All right, I'm rooting for you, baby.
1: Me too, thank you.
0: All right, boo, let's go ahead and get this thing started. I'm going to kick it off the same way I started. What two professional sports did Deion Sanders play?
1: Football and baseball.
0: That is correct. Next question for you. What Disney movie did Whitney Houston play a fairy godmother to Brandy? Yes, ma'am. Okay. Last but not least, true or false, Whitney Houston produced the entire soundtrack for The Preacher's Wife.
1: True.
0: Yes, ma'am. Yes, ma'am. Yes, ma'am.
1: Yes, thank you.
0: You are so welcome, baby. Listen, go ahead and leave a shout out on the radio for me, boo.
1: I want to shout out my grandson, Fefe, that's with me, and my nephew, Kyrie, my little cousin, Kyrie. They was with me today. I guess they gave me some good luck after leaving that Watermelon Festival. Shout out to them. Shout out to my husband. Shout out to my family. Shout out to West End.
0: Well, listen, baby, I appreciate you so much for tapping in with me. And 804, I do have these questions posted up on the gram on iPower 92.1 RVA. It's in the story, so you can have some fun on Instagram as well. In the meantime, we got more music on the way in less than 5 minutes. Coming from Kalani, Lotto, Lorilla, it's iPower 92.1
1: My name Allison. I'm from Richmond, West End, the real West End. And I'm on the phone with Kay Simone.
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0: 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And you already know it's going to be lit. 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
1: That if you ask him out to eat, he's expecting you to pay the bill. Check the clip and let's talk about it.
2: New rule. If you ask me to go eat with you, if you're not paying the bill, don't ask me to go. Don't ask me to go to lunch. Don't ask me to go to dinner. Don't ask me to go nowhere if you ain't paying for the bill. See, I think like this. If I'm hungry and I want something to eat and I ask you to come eat with me, I'm paying for the bill because I'm the one who asked you to come eat with me. Now, if we both together come to an agreement, hey, we hungry. You hungry? I'm hungry too. Let's eat. If it's that, I'm gonna pay for the bill. But if you hungry and you ask me to come eat with you, and I wasn't even thinking about eating, and I leave everything that I'm doing to come eat with you, you should pay for the bill.
1: I just want to know, who is out here using Ung for free meals, and why are we using free meals? Okay, I think a lot of us are grown enough to not be calling people for free meals. This is insane. But I'm going to say this. I have to agree with Deion Cole on this one. I'm going to agree 1,010% because at the end of the day, you know, it's the expectation, right? It's the sense of entitlement. Why are you asking somebody to go out to eat when you go turn around expecting them to pay? Like, what was the point in that? For all of that, you should have just said, hey, can you send me some money so I could get some food? You know what I mean? Sweet talk the money instead of trying to get somebody to pull up to come eat with you to make it seem like you wanted their company when in all actuality, you just wanted them to cover the bill. All right? So I do think that is all types of wrong and I'm with him on that. Okay? I am so with Deion Cole on that one. Of course, I want your opinion though. Hit me up 833-804-92-FM. Do you feel as though if you ask somebody out, you should be paying that bill, or are you expecting them to pay the bill when you the one who initiated the meal in the first place? Let's talk about it. Are we going to repost before or delete?

0: 3974.
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Is It a Crime? Straight off that Hard Soul Separately album, Mariah the Scientist, right here on iPower 92.1.104.1. You on the phone with K Simone, brought to you by Cricket Wireless. We still have today's discussion with today's repost, report, or delete. If I initiate a meal or outing with you, I should be the one that covers that tab. Hit me up on the gram. It's K Simone, Simone with an A, that's ITS, K Sam 1.

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0: IDGAF. 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Now, if you got a whole crew that needs to stay connected, Cricket Wireless has four lines just for $25 per line. That's a deal worth checking out, right? So keep the family connected with Cricket Wireless and real savings that work for your budget. On that note, man, of course, this month we are putting on for National Black Business Month. So without further ado, today's instant message is simply this. Challenges make you discover things about yourself that you never really knew. And one of the things that I'm learning about myself, and something I'm trying to get out of the comfort zone for myself, is to just do it. Just try it out and make the tweak and perfect things as you go. Because if you sit and you're trying to perfect it while before you even push the product or push the service or push the idea, 9 times out of 10, you're sitting around waiting for nothing to actually happen. So there's that. On that note, you can follow me on all social media platforms right now at It's K Simone, Simone with an A, that's ITSKCM1. 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